0: 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It's Holly and Rick. It's our annual pay for play to benefit Maine Health Barbara Bush Children's Hospital. And you all are taking our breath away with your requests.
1: Ugh, someone has bad breath because this microphone smells weird. 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And we did get a request, $25 ponied up from our friend in Ron in Westbrook. And yeah, we're going to dream about this place.
0: Yeah, we're taking a little trip. 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

0: 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It's Holly and Rick, our annual pay for play to benefit Maine Health, Barbara Bush Children's Hospital.
1: Yes.
0: The late, great Bonnie Tyler.
1: Yes, and that was a request from our hero, Sue, listening in Lisbon. And she obviously sending RIP out to Bonnie and sending out a request to the heroes in Frank Nation to go ahead, step up, make her a song suggestion, a request, and get some money on over to Maine Health Barbara Bush Children's. Each and every cent, it stays local, it stays to the care, the equipment, the research. And at Maine Health Barbara Bush Children's Hospital, no child, no family is ever turned away, regardless of their ability to pay. So they depend on these fundraisers to keep the doors open.
0: Yeah, and they had over 100,000 patients walk through the door just last year alone.
1: That's
0: none
1: right.
0: of them turned away
1: That's
0: because of ability
1: right.
0: to pay.
1: And so this is a really fun way for you to not only pay it forward and give back to such a fantastic place in our community, but it's also a great way for you to show off your musical prowess.
0: That's
1: and
0: right.
1: your musical tastes. And we love hearing from you. So let's keep those requests going. You can get one in right now. Text the words Frank Cares, two separate words, Frank Cares, to 78,000.
0: All right. And on the way, we got someone from the Great White North, and we got someone from the Emerald Isle.
1: Ooh, we're going on a journey.
0: That's right. 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
0: From the MB Tractor Weather Center, here's Maine's total weather from Channel 8.
11: This evening, we're looking at mostly cloudy skies. A chance for showers at the coastline a little bit later on tonight. However, tomorrow, we're going to be looking at some clouds at the coast in the morning, but generally a lot less humid, and it'll be a pretty nice day in the mid-70s at the coast, 80s inland with lots of sunshine up in the mountains. We're going to be looking at mostly cloudy skies Saturday, cooler in the low to mid-70s. Chance for scattered showers mainly at the coast Saturday. Sunday, it looks like widespread scattered showers throughout the day. From Channel 8, I'm meteorologist Ted McInerney bringing you Maine's total weather.
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0: 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It is our annual. What is this annual thing we
1: it's
0: do?
1: It's pay for play.
0: That's it.
1: It's pay for play. And we just heard that song from Collective Soul. And now I want to hear Shine because I think I've showed you that video of the one. It's like.
0: Yeah. Yes.
1: It's a kitty. So anyway, if you want to hear that tune,
0: yeah.
1: Minus the cat, you can request that for just $25. And every dollar is going to Maine Health Barbara Bush Children's. That's what pay for play is all about. We will play whatever you say as long as you pay. 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
0: After how many hours? 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
0: Somebody put in a request for some ZZ Top. They want to honor the late, great Frank Beard. We'll have that coming up, but first,
1: we pushing you around.
0: That's right.
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0: 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That is the rare Otis Redding sitting on the dock of the bay remix featuring Holly Noonan on whistles.
1: The inward whistles. Yeah. It's like inward singing, but worse. Anyway, that was, wow, I lost
0: that's a
1: my
0: great, that is a great request from Fred, who's driving an Uber in Portland right now.
1: That's right. Fred, he's listening, and he took some of that money that he's making from Uber, $180.
0: That's right, because that's an artist that we don't usually play on Frank, and if you want to hear something like that, yeah, $180, we can make that happen for you.
1: I love it, Fred. Thank you so very much. And of course, Fred, he pulled over while he was Ubering and texted the words Frank Cares to 78,000. Two separate words, Frank Cares to 78,000. But if you want to just go ahead and go directly to the website and get a song on that way with your donation, of course, because we will play whatever you say as long as you pay.
0: Yeah. Now, if you don't have Fred money to throw around, if you don't have $180 to, you know, play something that Frank normally doesn't play, you can go cheaper and play something by a Frank artist for only $25.
1: Yeah, I don't know. Maybe you want to hear like Hammer to Fall by Queen.
0: Yeah.
1: That's a good one.
0: Absolutely.
1: That would be $25. And you can get that request in, again, either by texting Frank Cares 78,000 or go to bbch.org/payforplay.
0: And of course, if you want to get really crazy and play anything you want, any genre, doesn't matter, well, that'll cost you $500.
1: That's right. And your request goes to the top of the request pile, and if you are a business, that means you get on the coveted
0: business wall of fame.
1: But of course, we don't expect, you know, $500. We don't expect $180. Even just $25 is going to be able to get a tune on from a Frank artist or a Frank band. It could be any tune from them. So maybe there's like a deep cut from, I don't know. Maybe there's like a John Fogerty tune that you want to hear.
0: Yeah, or like somebody, you know, with a huge catalog. Like we've got
1: Paul McCartney.
0: Yeah, Paul McCartney. Or we've got a David Bowie song coming up after the break. Oh. It's one that we usually play, but imagine picking a deep cut from Bowie.
1: Sound and Vision.
0: Oh, yes.
1: Anyway, we digress. It's about what you want to hear, not what we want to hear. We're more than happy to play whatever it is that you say as long as you pay. So go make those requests and those donations now. Text the words Frank Cares, two separate words, to 78,000.
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0: Hi, I'm Scott Libby, owner of Royal River Heat Pumps. 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
7: This evening, we're looking at mostly cloudy skies. A chance for showers at the coastline a little bit later on tonight. However, tomorrow, we're going to be looking at some clouds at the coast in the morning, but generally a lot less humid, and it'll be a pretty nice day in the mid-70s at the coast. 80s inland with lots of sunshine up in the mountains. We're going to be looking at mostly cloudy skies Saturday, cooler in the low to mid-70s. Chance for scattered showers mainly at the coast Saturday. Sunday, it looks like widespread scattered showers throughout the day. From Channel 8, I'm meteorologist Ted McInerney bringing you Maine's total weather.
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0: 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It's Holly and Rick, our annual pay for play. And that's right. Don't talk. Hush, hush. 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Send us a request.
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0: 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It's Holly and Rick, our annual Pay for Play. Now, that is a Frank artist, but definitely not a song we usually play from that artist on Frank.
1: What's that one called?
0: Save a Prayer from Duran Duran.
1: All right. Ooh. And it looks like here in front of me, it says Cheryl listening in Old Orchard Beach. She made that request and made a $25 donation. And thank you, Cheryl. She made that by texting the words Frank Cares, two separate words, Frank Cares. 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And that's four. The number four.
0: Right, yeah. You think we could go to Old Orchard Beach and maybe throw some dots at some balloons and win one of those sweet Duran Duran mirrors?
1: Oh, man, yeah. I've got a sweet Stones mirror.
0: Oh,
1: but can
0: jealous.
1: You imagine Simon Le Bon on Duran Duran mirror above your headboard?
0: That's living.
1: That is living.
0: All right. Dire Straits coming up. 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
17: This evening, we're looking at mostly cloudy skies. A chance for showers at the coastline a little bit later on tonight. However, tomorrow, we're going to be looking at some clouds at the coast in the morning, but generally a lot less humid, and it'll be a pretty nice day in the mid-70s at the coast, 80s inland with lots of sunshine up in the mountains. We're going to be looking at mostly cloudy skies Saturday, cooler in the low to mid-70s. Chance for scattered showers mainly at the coast Saturday. Sunday, it looks like widespread scattered showers throughout the day. From Channel 8, I'm meteorologist Ted McInerney bringing you Maine's total weather.
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1: Toto.
0: Toto, Africa.
1: Okay. It's Toto.
0: Yeah.
1: It's Africa.
0: That's right.
1: It's pay for play.
0: It's Holly and Rick.
1: And we're a little bit loop-de-loop.
0: That's
1: but we
0: right.
1: are still here taking your requests. So if there's something you want to hear, go ahead, reach out. The number that you can text is 78,000. And what you want to send to that number is Frank Cares. Two separate words. Frank Cares is 78,000.
0: Do it now. You got to fly. It's 107.5
1: oh,
0: Frank
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0: 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It's Holly and Rick, our annual pay-for-play to benefit Maine Health, Barbara Bush Children's Hospital. Some wham!
1: Wham!
0: Wham!
1: Wham!
0: Now that's Freedom by Wham, but...
1: That's George Michael, and I hope I get Andrew Ridgely.
0: Yeah, there Yay! You go. There you go.
1: It's almost like I work at a classic hit station.
0: Now, of course, we know that song Freedom from Wham, but doesn't George Michael also have a song called Freedom?
1: Which I love.
0: Uh-huh.
1: Freedom!
0: Yeah.
1: Anyway, if you want to hear that, it's only $25 to throw that tune on.
0: That's right, because George Michael is a Frank artist.
1: That's right. So if you want to make that request or, you know, any request, you can do that right now for Pay for Play. And we'll do our best to throw it on for you. We will play whatever you say as long as you pay. And mm-hmm. the way that you can make that request, Rick,
0: is you can text the words Frank Cares, that's two separate words, to the number 78,000, or you can go to the website bbc.org/payforplay.
1: bbch.org.
0: Sorry, I forgot a couple of letters.
1: 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Or just go to our website.
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4: This evening, we're looking at mostly cloudy skies. A chance for showers at the coastline a little bit later on tonight. However, tomorrow, we're going to be looking at some clouds at the coast in the morning, but generally a lot less humid, and it'll be a pretty nice day in the mid-70s at the coast. 80s inland with lots of sunshine up in the mountains. We're going to be looking at mostly cloudy skies Saturday, cooler in the low to mid-70s. Chance for scattered showers mainly at the coast Saturday. Sunday, it looks like widespread scattered showers throughout the day. From Channel 8, I'm meteorologist Ted McInerney bringing you Maine's total weather.
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1: I don't got the beat.
0: No. We got the punchiness. It's Holly and
1: Rick. I got the
0: Rick.
1: Beat. I probably got some smelly feet. I don't know, man. Time for us to go take a quick nap.
0: Yeah, your pal Leif Erickson is coming in at midnight to take over until 6 a.m. Then me and Holly will come right back tomorrow morning and pick up where we left off. But before we go.
1: Josh, listening in Lewiston.
0: Yeah.
1: He's wanting to cherry pop at the daddies or whatever. I don't know.
0: I think he wants to relive his glory days.
1: He wants
0: from
1: to riot.
0: The swing revival of the 90s.

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107.5 Frank FM and Bon Jovi, Pay for Play, The Graveyard Shift. Leaf holding down the fort for a little bit here and still getting to some of those requests that have come in. And this one, of course, a $25 request. This one going out to Josh, who's checking in overnight in Lisbon. Hall & Oates to his liking, and not the usual here. Did it in a minute. Cool to hear this one.

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Barbara Bush Children's Pay for Play. It's our 10th time doing this, and this is continuing right up until noon today. Yes, it is now finally Friday. Leif Erickson kind of holding down the fort here, and I want to get to this one, which was submitted earlier. This, of course, is a fine Jerry Rafferty tune, and this goes to a fine listener, Aaron. Thank you very much from Yarmouth, 107.5 Frank FM.

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Do want to get to this one, and this one for Chris in Freiburg. Going into that album, A Momentary Lapse of Reason from Pink Floyd, On the Turning Away.

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George Michael on this Friday morning, overnight, the wee hours, and still getting a few requests trickling.

calling in here for the Pay for Play presented by Faulkner Septic Services. And I'll tell you what, we've had a pretty good amount of Thin Lizzy requests for this year's event, which I am always in favor of. And this one goes out to Rick. No, not our own Rick, although I'm sure he would be a fan of this. No, I'm talking about our pal Rick in Lisbon Falls. Thin Lizzy and Bad Reputation.

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We also want to thank our event sponsor this year, once again, Sturdy Hardware of Sebattis. Let's get to this one. Now, I am in a little disagreement with Mr. Sammy Hagar. I do not believe that there's only one way to rock, but I do believe this song does rock. And we're so glad to get a request for this from Chris. Chris tuning in Bridgeton. Thank you. 107.5 Frank FM. Sammy.

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Now, I remember when we did this event, what year was it, 2017, it happened during the time where we learned that Eddie Money had passed away, so naturally people wanted to hear Eddie Money songs. Well, this comes just a couple of days after we learned of the passing of ZZ Top's longtime drummer, Frank Beard, and we've had a few people call in requests wanting to hear some ZZ Top in memory of the great drummer for the band, who of course started with them all the way back in 1969. And you know, some of these songs, interestingly enough, you know, when you go to see them live, of course Frank was right there on the drum riser, but on some of these records he actually didn't do a lot of playing. It was sort of like synthesizers and syndrums and drum machines and things like that, because hey, it was the 80s, but we know when they did these songs that he held that beat down like nobody's business. So this is one of those requests for a ZZ Top, and this one goes out to Phil. He wants to hear Velcro Fly. This is-

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I don't know if we're up late or up early at this point. It's that crossroads, at least for me. Yeah, this is Pay for Play, which is going to continue right up until noon today as we raise money for Maine Health Barbara Bush Children's. And you've been getting your requests in, and we thank you for those. Here's another, and we're going to send this one out to Helen. It's a great early Robert Palmer track. This is for Helen in Bridgeton, Every Kind of People, 107.5 Frank FM.

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Leif Erickson about to dip out for a little bit, but I'll be back later this morning. Holly and Rick will be in a little bit to keep those requests coming. I know as the sun comes up and people start waking up, a lot more of these requests are going to start coming in. But there's one I did want to get to, and this one goes out to Kurt, some vintage Aerosmith, and No More, No More, 107.5 Frank FM.

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0: From the MB Tractor Weather Center, here's Maine's total weather from Channel 8.
13: Partly to mostly sunny skies today. Low humidity levels with afternoon temperatures in the mid to upper 70s. Just a few scattered clouds tonight. We fall back into the mid 50s by morning. Weekend will feature clouds on the increase. A chance for showers developing on Saturday, especially during the afternoon. Afternoon highs in the lower 70s. Rain is likely here Saturday night, lingering into Sunday. Still plenty of clouds, areas of fog. Afternoon highs in the mid 70s. From Channel 8, I'm Chief Meteorologist Roger Griswold. Bringing you Maine's total weather.
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12: Okay.
11: Showtime. Guess who's back again?
12: Bruno
11: Rick
12: Mars.
11: And Holly. Rick and Holly.
12: Yeah.
11: You gonna play what you want us to.
12: Wow, wow, this is...
11: Sorry.
12: Very authentic and moving.
11: I'm sorry. I did the best I can with what I've been given, which, as you know, ain't a lot.
12: Yeah. And then you add, what, maybe 5 hours of sleep on top of that?
11: Not even that.
12: Yeah.
11: It's fine. What's up, friends? And yes, it's all about being popular and giving people what they want.
12: Of course.
11: And we're not popular, but we're hoping we can give you what you want.
12: That's right.
11: In the form of music.
12: Right.
11: We are into the last few hours. Let's say, I'm going to do math here. Watch out.
12: Yeah.
11: Watch out. Less than 6.5 hours to go.
12: Yeah.
11: Of pay for play.
12: Uh-huh.
11: To benefit Maine Health Barbara Bush Children. So, good morning. Happy Friday. What the hell do you want us to play?
12: That's right. We're raising money here.
11: That's right. So, you know the drill. The number to call, if you would like to call, but I know that it's early and not many other people are out there trying to rap to Bruno Mars. but the number, should you want to call it, is 1-800-352-6865. But if you're a normal, regular human being that does not want to engage this early in the morning.
12: Yeah, way too early to talk to another person. So you can text. You can text the words Frank Cares, that's two separate words, to the number 78,000. Or you can visit bbch.org/payforplay.
11: All right. Who is going to get a request in? The first one for me and Rick, at least this morning. Thanks so much to Leif Erickson for holding it down in the overnight.
12: Uh-huh.
11: But we got to get some jams going, and we got to get some money flowing to Maine Health Barbara Bush Children's. Just a reminder, we're doing this because this children's hospital is so vitally important to our community, and I guarantee that if you yourself and your family have not been touched by this hospital, I promise you that someone in your vicinity has definitely benefited from the care, the compassion, all of the excellent work that happens day in and day out at Maine Health Barbara Bush Children's.
12: Over 100,000 patients through the doors last year, and none of them turned away due to ability to pay.
11: That's right. It's a not-for-profit hospital, so they depend on your generosity, friends. But we're depending on you not only to be generous, but also to wake us up with some good tunes.
12: Yeah, seriously. We want to be impressed.
11: What do you want to hear?
12: Yeah.
11: If you are just getting up, just joining us, here's the deal. If you want to hear, I don't know, maybe you want to hear a different deep cut from Prince, maybe like Sign of the Times.
12: Oh, yeah.
11: You could get that on for $25.
12: Yeah, any song by a regular Frank artist, even if it's a deep cut that we don't normally play, that's $25.
11: Yep, and any tune in the rock and or roll / rock pop realm.
12: Yeah.
11: So I'm talking anything from, I don't know, yesterday we had a really great song by The Killers.
12: Right, yeah.
11: Let's see, you could do something by, I always say Queens of the Stone Age because they're one of my favorites.
12: Yeah.
11: That would cost you $180.
12: Yeah.
11: Or if you want to hear like Mumford & Sons.
12: Yeah.
11: That'll be $180.
12: Anything from alternative rock to punk rock to heavy metal, anything that still falls under the rock category, $180.
11: Indeed. And $180 is what it takes to become a miracle maker. So if you don't want to do that flat out $180 today, you can break it down $15 per month off your credit or debit card.
12: Yeah.
11: Now, if you're feeling real generous and real wild and crazy, then I encourage you to spend $500 and play whatever the heck you want.
12: I mean,
11: FCC standards still apply.
12: Yeah, here. Still can't use certain words on the radio or in songs, but other than that, have at it. You want polka? You want country?
11: You want Frankie
12: bluegrass?
11: Sinatra?
12: Yeah.
11: Old Blue Eyes?
12: Yeah, you got $500. Anything goes.
11: That's right. And if you're an individual, that means your song gets bumped to the very front of the line. And if you are a business, are you ready?
12: Mm-hmm.
11: You will get yourself on the
13: Business Wall of Fame.
12: Yeah.
11: And as a business, it's a great way for you to show your community that you care, and we'll give you a shout out, of course, on the

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0: I can feel it. I can smell it.
1: Yeah.
0: But I can feel that there is a request coming, and it could be coming from you for pay for play. It is Holly and Rick here. Good morning. Good morning. Happy finally Friday. We are into day two, the last hours of our 10th pay for play, raising money for Maine Health Barbara Bush Children's.
1: Yeah, can't do it alone. We've got a lot of great local businesses helping us out, including our friends at Sturdy Hardware, Route 126 in Sebattis, a family owned company that cares deeply for the children at Maine Health Barbara Bush Children's.
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1: Yeah.
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1: 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Sorry, that haunting saxophone just
0: distracted me. 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

0: Oh, hell's bells. Bob and Gorham heeding our call for a finally Friday Frank jam. And man, oh man, picked an excellent one. Some Thunder from Down Under, AC/DC on Pay for Play here on 107.5 Frank FM.
1: Yeah, that's how you get a Friday started.
0: Hell
1: Thank you, Bob.
0: Some bagpipes, some high kicks. Well, I don't think I did any high kicks, but I tried to move around as much as Angus Young does.
1: Yeah,
0: but,
1: without breaking a hip.
0: Holy moly. Well, anyways, thank you so much to Bob and Gorham. He paid $25 to get that fantastic tune on this finally Friday. Who's next?
1: Yeah. And there's an example of a band with a deep catalog
0: with
1: a lot of songs that are awesome, but that we don't play on Frank. You want an AC/DC deep cut, just $25,
0: That's
1: man.
0: Right. And if you want something that falls in the realm of rock and or roll or rock pop, and that's a pretty broad category.
1: Yeah, that could be alternative rock. That could be punk rock. That could be folk rock. That could be pop rock, heavy metal. Anything that still falls under rock, just the low, low price of $180. $80.
0: And that is what it takes to become a miracle maker, which is only $15 off your credit or debit card per month. If you want to get really crazy, wild and crazy on this Friday.
1: It is Friday. Why not?
0: If you have $500 and you know that each and every one of those dollars is going to stay local, it's going to stay here in Maine and take care of Maine kids and their families, well, you can choose a song from any genre, any artist. Make it wild.
1: Yeah.
0: I don't know. Maybe you want to hear some Engelbert Humperdinck.
1: Oh, my goodness.
0: Mm-hmm.
1: Yeah. Maybe you got a polka song that, for whatever reason, you absolutely love.
0: It's an earworm. It's
1: love.
0: Stuck
1: yeah.
0: in your head. And
1: some
0: you want to hear it.
1: Polka
0: you
1: jam.
0: Want to share it with us.
1: That's right.
0: You can do that. And if you do that $500 donation, your request gets bumped to the top of the line. And if you're a business, and I know there are businesses out there that want to make a difference, you can get on the Business
1: Wall of fame.
0: So go ahead, make the call right now. 1-800-352-6865.
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0: Oh, yeah. Peter Gabriel bringing down that sledgehammer. Don't make him bring it down on you. Because it sounds
1: You've never seen Peter Gabriel when he's angry.
0: I mean, on a sledgehammer? I know all about Thor and that junk, but that sledgehammer, damn. Anyway, you can relieve yourself from the agony of the sledgehammer by making a request and making a donation to Maine Health Barbara Bush Children's. It is our 10th. Pay for play. So this is the 10th time that we've done this, which means, obviously, it's a very important place that always needs our help.
1: Absolutely. I mean, you know people that have had experiences at Barbara Bush Children's. Perhaps your family has had experiences. It's such a unique place. We're so lucky to have it right here in our own backyard in Maine. It's the type of place that, you know, you don't want to have to visit, but thank goodness it's there when you do.
0: Absolutely. So we're hoping to raise some money for that fantastic place by taking over the airwaves with your fantastic tunes, my friend. So, something you want to hear? Well, hey, if it's a song by a Frank band or artist, any song from them. Like, we had some really great Billy Joel deep cuts yesterday.
1: Yeah, absolutely.
0: Had a great Rush tune last night.
1: Yep.
0: And that will only cost you $25 to get one of those tunes on. Now, if you want to hear something from, let's say, I don't know, Dave Matthews Band.
1: Yeah.
0: Or maybe you want to hear some... I'm trying to think.
1: Well, Leaf's a big prog rock guy, you want some King Crimson or some ELP or Yes.
0: Yes would be $25.
1: That's right, because we do play Yes.
0: But anyway, you could get that on. I'm talking about anything in the genre of rock and or roll or rock pop, and that's a pretty large
1: category. Pretty broad, yep.
0: You can get that on for $180, and that $180 makes you a miracle maker, which Rick, Leaf, and myself all are.
1: Yeah, and it's easy because that breaks down to just $15 a month. You break it down even further, 50 cents a day. You got that in your cup holder in your car right now.
0: And I promise you, you'll feel good about doing it, and you'll feel good about hearing your requests on the air. We'll give you a shout out, obviously pump you up.
1: Mm-hmm.
0: And if you are able to make a $500 donation, hoo-wee, thank you so very much. And if that $500 is available to you and you can spare that, then you can make a request of any kind. I mean, granted, can't have a bunch of cuss words in it because we got to keep things FCC and family friendly.
1: But, you know, imagine how funny it would be if you played some Mozart on Frank.
0: Or you played Banana Phone by Raffi. Rick Charette.
1: Yeah, or you maybe wanted a little Dean Martin or something like that, some crooner kind of stuff.
0: Yeah, so that's $500. And if you are a business, that $500 gets you on the
1: Business Wall of Fame.
0: And, of course, we have a lot of great businesses supporting this great cause, and you can get your business on there. We'll give you a shout out, obviously, and we'll get whatever tune it is that you want to hear on. And there's a couple of different ways that you can get in touch this morning. Now, if you are brave and want to actually talk to a human being, you can pick up the phone and call 1-800-352-6865.
1: And we do have some nice ladies manning the phone. They won't bite you. They're ready to take your calls. But if you're like me and Holly and you're not ready to talk to a human being at this hour in the morning, you can go to bbch.org/payforplay, or you can text the words Frank Cares, that's two separate words, Frank Cares, to the number 78,000.
0: Let's see. It looks like Jeff in Carabasset Valley has made a fantastic request that we will tell you all about, and I might get one of them on, after the commercial break, but we got to take care of the business.
1: That's right.
0: Side of things. But it is our 10th pay for play. 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
0: On the main turnpike on the Falmouth Spur, east and westbound lane closures for ORT line striping, bridge maintenance, and repair. And in New Gloucester, northbound lane closure for culvert repair. 295 is running on time, and if you see something, please let us know. That's your traffic report.
3: 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And while Maine education collapsed under Jackson, electricity rates skyrocketed and housing costs more than doubled during his time in office, the highest rate in New England. 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

0: Yeah.
1: Yeah, it does go like this.
0: Yeah, that's the Kinks Destroyer here on Pay for Play on 107.5 Frank FM. Holly and Rick here. And thank you, thank you, thank you, thank you to Jeff listening in Carabasset Valley. Jeff made a donation of $250.
1: Amazing.
0: And decided that I could pick some songs.
1: Yeah, why not?
0: So that is one of my picks. Thank you, Jeff, the Kinks. And before that, I decided to go with some Modern English. I melt with you. And we're going to sprinkle some more of these picks in throughout the morning because, of course, it's not about my song choices, although I love when you guys give us the opportunity
1: to pick the
0: tunes.
1: I feel like a lot of people, they really want to help, they really want to donate, but then they draw a blank when they're thinking of songs, so...

0: Yeah, by all means, we love a DJ's choice.
1: Yeah, and I mean, if you want to give us like an artist and we can pick it, whatever, we'll do it to it. But coming up, I'm going to do another one, and then we've got a request for Dawn listening in Auburn, a great song for her for just $25. And remember, each and every dollar makes a huge difference, and it stays here in Maine. It goes to all of the care, the equipment, the programs, the research.
0: Mm-hmm.
1: You know, it goes to take care of Maine children and their families. These are your friends, your neighbors, and sometimes your family. So hoping to pay it forward with Pay for Play. And the way that you can get in touch is...
0: You can call 1-800-352-6865. Or if it's, you know, a little too early to talk to an actual human being, there's always the text. You can text the words Frank Cares, two separate words, to 78,000.
1: That's right. All right. We're going to take a little bit of a break. We're going to come back with another of my selections. One of my dead boyfriends. Shocking.
0: There's so many.
1: That's coming up. Thank you again to Jeff in Carabasset Valley for his wonderful request and donation. 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
1: On the Maine Turnpike on the Falmouth Spur, east and westbound lane closures for ORT line striping, bridge maintenance and repair, and a new Gloucester northbound lane closure for culvert repair. 295 is running on time, and if you see something, please let us know. That's your traffic report.
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12: Partly to mostly sunny skies today. Low humidity levels with afternoon temperatures in the mid to upper 70s. Just a few scattered clouds tonight. We fall back into the mid 50s by morning. Weekend will feature clouds on the increase. A chance for showers developing on Saturday, especially during the afternoon. Afternoon highs in the lower 70s. Rain is likely here Saturday night, lingering into Sunday. Still plenty of clouds, areas of fog. Afternoon highs in the mid 70s. From Channel 8, I'm Chief Meteorologist Roger Griswold, bringing you Maine's total weather.
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0: 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It's Holly and Rick. It is our annual Pay for Play, our 10th annual to benefit Barbara Bush Children's Hospital. And a fantastic request from Dawn in Auburn. She paid $25 for Tears for Fears. Everybody wants to rule the world.
1: Yes, you don't have to rule the world, but you will be a ruler of our hearts. And we would love for you to rule the airwaves by making a request and making a donation to Maine Health Barbara Bush Children's. That's what this Pay for Play is all about. Whatever it is that you want us to play, we'll do so as long as you pay.
0: That's right. And this is how it works. These are the tiers, if you will. So if you want any song by a regular Frank artist, like the one we just heard, Everybody Wants to Rule the World. That's
1: yeah.
0: Tears for Fears is a band we play. Any song by them, even a deep cut, that'd be $25.
1: That's right. And if you want to hear something that is in the realm of rock and or roll, rock pop, and that's a pretty large umbrella that tunes fit under.
0: Yeah, that's everything from, you know, the heaviest metal
1: Iron
0: to
1: Maiden,
0: Mumford and Sons.
1: Yeah. So you get it. It's acoustic folk, whatever.
0: Yeah.
1: That is going to cost you $180. And $180 is the amount that it takes to become a miracle maker. That's just $15 off your credit or debit card per month, or if you want to break it down even further, 50 cents per day.
0: Absolutely. Now, it's Friday. Maybe you're feeling good. Maybe you're feeling crazy. Maybe you're feeling wacky. Any song, any genre, for $500.
1: Oh, man, you could get yourself some Raffy Banana Phone on. Maybe some Rick Charette. There's an alligator in the elevator.
0: Yeah.
1: It could be literally anything, some country and Western.
0: Yeah.
1: Maybe some jazz.
0: Yeah.
1: Maybe some classical, it is.
0: Maybe some Tupac.
1: Yeah.
0: Edited, of course.
1: Yeah,
0: but
1: that's, you know.
0: Yeah.
1: But that we can get on for you for $500. And if you are an individual person with $500, then your song request goes to the top of the list. And if you are a business, and businesses, this is a great way to show your community that you care.
0: Yeah.
1: And it's tax deductible. Wow.
0: Yeah.
1: And not only will you feel good about making that donation because you know that your $500 is staying here in the state, going to Maine families and Maine children, but you'll also find yourself on the
0: Business Wall of Fame. Also, you know, if you're a business and you want to get on that Business Wall of Fame, a fun thing to do is call out other businesses.
1: That's right. Shame.
0: That's
1: works.
0: Right. It's an incredible
1: swell.
0: Motivator. Yes.
1: Speaking of businesses, coming up in a little bit, we're going to hear from another wonderful member of the
0: Business Wall of Fame.
1: That would be our friends at Town and Country Federal Credit Union. And we're going to hear from them. They're really excellent requests. But right now, continuing through our pal Jeff in Carabasset Valley, he donated $250, so that breaks down to 10 Frankie songs.
0: Yeah, 10 $25 songs.
1: And he let me pick. Thank you so much. No one ever lets me do anything, I tell you. And I figured, you know what? Let's do a little Rush.
0: Everybody sing along.
1: Let's get a little Vibra Slap going this morning. It's closer to the heart. And the number to call,
0: 1-800-352-6865.
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0: Sir Van the Man. What an excellent request this morning from our friend. Is it Rick?
1: It's Rick in Waterville.
0: Oh, Rick.
1: Yeah, and it's the first half of a double request because Rick donated $50, so we've got a great Stevie Wonder song for Rick coming up in a little bit.
0: Must be something about Ricks because they're pretty rocking.
1: I like to think so.
0: Well, I like that, Rick, and thank you so much for making a donation of $50. So, of course, Van Morrison, an artist that we play here on Frank, but you don't often hear that one.
1: No.
0: And we're going to get some Stevie on as well. And if you want to get your requests on, get it going now, because I promise you that once the world starts to wake up, those requests are going to roll in on this Finally Friday, and we want to make sure that we can get yours on and we can get your donation and send it along to our friends at Main Health Barbara Bush Children's. Now, the way that you can do that, a couple of different ways.
1: You can call 1-800-352-6865, or if you don't want to talk to a human being, you can go to bbch.org/payforplay, or you can text the words Frank Cares, two words, Frank Cares, to 78,000.
0: And of course, we couldn't do this without the help of our wonderful community and business partners. And one of those business partners that is on our coveted business
1: wall of fame,
0: that would be Town and Country Federal Credit Union. 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
1: Frank Cares, two words, to 78,000.
2: 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I picked out Journey, Don't Stop Believing, and that's important in a lot of different ways. 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
1: Of course.
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4: 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When Jackson was state senate president, his son raked in nearly $200,000 lobbying. Special interests paid his son, and Jackson changed his positions. Coincidence or corruption? You decide. Troy Jackson is just

0: another dirty politician.
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0: Yeah, baby.
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1: Man, oh man, you guys are coming through on this Finally Friday with some fan-flippin-tastic requests. And that one right there was, it's going out to our friend, it was Jeff, right, in Carabasset Valley.
0: Yes.
1: And we got some more tunes for Jeff coming up, but we also... well, I guess first of all, we want to tell you what Maine Health Barbara Bush Children's is all about. They are a place that is near and dear to our heart and so very, very vital to our community. They provide care for any family, any child that may need their services, regardless of that family's ability to pay. They're a not-for-profit hospital, so they depend on your generosity and these donations, Frank Nation.
0: Mm-hmm.
1: And I'll tell you, over 100,000 patient visits last year at Maine Health Barbara Bush Children's alone. So these services are getting utilized 24/7, 365 days a year.
0: Absolutely. And a shout out to the local businesses that have sponsored and got themselves a place on the
2: Business Wall of Fame.
0: And I know a lot of you are probably, you know, if you had a good year and you want to be a good citizen, good community member of the community that you do business in, what a great way to give back, because you almost certainly, if you don't have employees, you have customers that have had experiences with Barbara Bush Children's Hospital. Can't think of a better way to give back.
1: Absolutely. And each and every cent, every dollar, it stays here in Maine, because sometimes, you know, you want to make that donation to, you know, that great cause, but you're not entirely sure where that money's going. Well,
0: right.
1: We can tell you it stays here in the great state

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1: Yeah, or if you want to text, you can text the words Frank Cares, that's two separate words, to 78,000, or you can go online to bbch.org/payforplay.
0: All right, we also, we had Rick in Waterville.
1: Yes.
0: Love Rick. And Rick had requested a couple of songs. This is the

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1: On the Maine Turnpike on the Falmouth Spur, east and westbound lane closures for ORT line striping, bridge maintenance and repair, and a new Gloucester northbound lane closure for culvert repair. 295 is running on time, and if you see something, please let us know. That's your traffic report.
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4: 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And Maine is ready for a change. I'm Troy Jackson. I'm running for Senate, and I approve this message.
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2: From the MB Tractor Weather Center, here's Maine's total weather from Channel 8.
3: Partly to mostly sunny skies today. Low humidity levels with afternoon temperatures in the mid to upper 70s. Just a few scattered clouds tonight. We fall back into the mid 50s by morning. Weekend will feature clouds on the increase. A chance for showers developing on Saturday, especially during the afternoon. Afternoon highs in the lower 70s. Rain is likely here Saturday night, lingering into Sunday. Still plenty of clouds, areas of fog. Afternoon highs in the mid 70s. From Channel 8, I'm Chief Meteorologist Roger Griswold. Bringing you Maine's total weather.
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0: 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It's Holly and Rick. Our 10th annual Pay for Play. You heard the big man join the band.
1: I love when the big man joins the band. My favorite part of 10th Avenue Freeze Out, the boss.
0: Yes. And that was the first half of a request for Sarah, who donated $50. Sarah from Bath. Thank you very much, Sarah. And she said DJ's choice. So Holly and I picked a couple of songs. That was one of them, 10th Avenue Freeze Out.
1: Excellent.
0: From Bruce and the E Street Band.
1: Thank you, Sarah. Be like Sarah and get a request on by calling 1-800-352-6865, or you can text the words Frank Cares to 78,000.
0: That's right. And second half of Sarah's DJ's Choice request, a favorite of both Holly and I.
1: Oh my gosh, off News of the World. This is Spread Your Wings, written by John Deacon, who celebrated his 75th birthday this week.
0: It's the Mighty Queen.
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0: Oh, yeah.
1: Horns up, baby.
0: Hell yeah. The late, great, the one, the only, the Oz man, Ozzy Osbourne, Mr. Crowley. That is going out to Jeff listening in Carabasset Valley this morning on Pay for Play right here on 107.5 Frank FM. It's Holly and Rick. It is the last few hours. We've only got until noontime to get your song requests on and raise some money for Maine Health Barbara Bush Children's.
1: Yeah, I want to say thanks to Faulkner Septic Services, one of our sponsors of our phone bank. When was the last time your tank was cleaned? Call or text Faulkner Septic Service 329-5666.
0: Also, big thanks to Sturdy Hardware, Route 126 in Sebattis, a family-owned company that cares deeply for the children at Maine Health Barbara Bush Children's. And of course, a big thank you to another member of our Business Wall of Fame.
1: Sorry, I missed my cue.
0: That is okay. That would be Royal River Heat Pumps.
1: Oh, yes.
0: Scott Libby and that crew always stepping up and always helping us raise money for a place that obviously means a whole lot to Scott and his family, but also to, the community as well. And if you are a business and, you know, you've had a good year and you're able to pay it forward and give back to, this wonderful organization in our own community, you know that those dollars that your business has worked hard to, earn and raise, each and every dollar is going to stay here in your community where you service your customers, and it's going to stay here in Maine. It's going to help Maine children and Maine families.
1: And that's an excellent point. Like, there's a lot of great national organizations that do great work, but this one, what we're raising money for is helping kids right here in the state of Maine.
0: Mainers helping Mainers is what it's all about. So thank you so much to Scott Libby and everyone else at Royal River Heat Pumps. And if you are a business, it would be $500 for you to get on the
1: Business Wall of Fame. Yeah, I mean, we have gotten some excellent requests so far this morning from individuals.
0: Yes.
1: Have not added a new name to that Business Wall of Fame since last night.
0: So far we've got Jordan's Furniture, Sacco and Biddeford Savings, Paquin and Carroll Insurance, Magco Roofing, Mancini Electric, Frederick Brothers. I started to think in my head that I was giving Leaf a run for his money, and then I messed up. Frederick Brothers, Oil and Propane, Town and Country, Federal Credit Union, Fisher, Douglas Dynamics of Rockland, Doton Construction, Landry Osteopathic Health, healthcare, and we want your business to also be added to that list as well. So if you can, make that donation. Pick up the phone.
1: Yeah, make that donation.
0: Ask
1: get your
0: employees
1: name. Yeah.
0: Who, like, what they want to hear, and you guys can put your noggins together and get something wild on.
1: Also, it's a lot of fun when you're a business to make your donation and then call out and shame another business.
0: Yes, we find that shaming works.
1: Yes.
0: Shame is the game. But, we would love to have you be a part of it, and you can do that right now by calling 1-800-352-6865, or
1: it's a texting world. 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
0: Now, Royal River Heat Pumps, a proud supporter, an hourly match sponsor once again this hour, which means they are matching all donations up to $500, and they are always so excited and so helpful and generous and proud to help us and our fundraising efforts for Maine Health Barbara Bush Children's. And we are going to actually, I think, play a song for Scott Libby, our pal Scott Libby, and we'll get to that on the other side of the break. That's coming up. But again, that number,
1: 1-800-352-6865.
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4: On the main turnpike on the Falmouth Spur, east and westbound lane closures for ORT line striping, bridge maintenance and repair, and in New Gloucester, northbound lane closure for culvert repair. 295 is running on time, and if you see something, please let us know. That's your traffic report.
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12: I'm Troy Jackson. 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I'm Troy Jackson. I'm running for Senate, and I approve this message.
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15: 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And while Maine education collapsed under Jackson, electricity rates skyrocketed and housing costs more than doubled during his time in office, the highest rate in New England. Now, Augusta insider Troy Jackson wants you to give him a promotion. 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
17: Yeah, if you've been kind of hemming and hawing and saying, maybe I'll do it, maybe I won't. 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
4: That's right. 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Some George Thorogood.
17: Yes.
4: Bad to the bone. And the number to call.
17: 1-800-352-6865.

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1: It's 107.5 Frank FM, our 10th annual Pay for Play to benefit Maine Health, Barbara Bush Children's Hospital. I'll tell you what, Jeff, his $250 donation has been the gift that keeps on giving, at least for us.
0: Man, thank you, Jeff, listening in Carabasset Valley this morning. Yes, he gave $250 and asked us to pick out 10 Frank artists or bands to play.
1: Yeah.
0: And we've been doing that over the course of a couple hours. We've still got a couple more to go.
1: Yeah.
0: Man, oh man, thank you, Jeff. But businesses.
1: Yes.
0: Hey, what you doing out there? Jeff did half of what it takes to get up on the
1: business wall of fame.
0: And it's been a while since we've added a new business to that list.
1: Yeah, in fact, the last business we added was Landry Osteopathic Healthcare. Thank you very much, by the way.
0: They wanted some Iron Maiden.
1: Hell yeah, and it was awesome. But that was last night.
0: Yeah.
1: So it's been several hours since we have had a new business on that business wall of fame.
0: And you know what? It's Friday. You're going into the freaking weekend. And what better way to, you know, celebrate your community and maybe pay it forward to those that aren't going to be at home this weekend.
1: Uh-huh.
0: Instead, they'll be spending time in the children's hospital. You could be that business that gets up onto the business wall of fame and helps us raise $500 more to send to those kiddos and their families.
1: Yeah.
0: And, what do you say?
1: Yeah. And it's not like none of your employees or your customers are going to be bothered by that. You know, it's not like anybody's what? Barbara Bush Children's?
0: Yeah.
1: I don't want my money going there.
0: Yeah. No, absolutely. And of course, we'll give you a shout out here on Frank and we'll play whatever the heck you want to hear.
1: Yeah, $500 means any song, any genre, in
0: That's
1: addition
0: right.
1: to getting your name up on the
0: Country
1: wall.
0: Country and Western, rhythm and blues.
1: Bluegrass.
0: Rap and the hip hop.
1: Yeah, censored, of course.
0: Yes, but we would love to have a new business join us on the
1: Business Wall of Fame. How do they do that, Holly?
0: You can give us a call at 1-800-352-6865 or
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3: 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After an off day, the Red Sox begin a three-game series at Fenway against Rafael Devers and the San Francisco Giants. 18 days ago, the Red Sox made a trade with Baltimore to acquire catcher Adley Rutschman, and he says he's making the adjustment to his new organization.
4: Having conversations. You saw the one with Sonny. Just kind of getting to see like how he operates on the mound, what he thinks about, and just with all the different setups and how he likes to pitch on the mound. 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And so the Red Sox in general have just done a great job helping transition me kind of with all the pitching staff and understanding like all the target setups, the usages, what they like to do, and then just having those individual conversations with guys.
3: Catcher Adley Rutschman, the Red Sox and Giants, 7:10 first pitch tonight from Fenway. 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
2: From the MB Tractor Weather Center, here's Maine's total weather from Channel 8.
15: Partly to mostly sunny skies today. Low humidity levels with afternoon temperatures in the mid to upper 70s. Just a few scattered clouds tonight. We fall back into the mid 50s by morning. Weekend will feature clouds on the increase. A chance for showers developing on Saturday, especially during the afternoon. Afternoon highs in the lower 70s. Rain is likely here Saturday night, lingering into Sunday. Still plenty of clouds, areas of fog. Afternoon highs in the mid-70s. From Channel 8, I'm Chief Meteorologist Roger Griswold, bringing you Maine's total weather.
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0: 107.5 Frank FM. It's Holly and Rick. It's our 10th annual Pay for Play to benefit MaineHealth Barbara Bush Children's Hospital. Great one from Blondie right
1: there. Love that. And that wraps up the 10 song DJ choice request for Jeff in Carrabassett Valley, who donated $250 because a Frank artist or band only costs $25 to get on, and we can do deep cuts like that one.
0: Yeah.
1: So thank you so much to Jeff again in Carrabassett Valley. Again, like Rick said, that was the gift that keeps on giving.
0: That's right. And if you want to get your request in, it's 1-800-352-6865. That is the Faulkner Septic Services phone bank. Or you can text.
1: Yes, you can text the words Frank Cares, two separate words, Frank Cares, to 78,000. And if you make a donation in the next 11 minutes, we are having all donations matched up to $500 by our friends over at Royal River Heat Pumps. Thank you so much to them and their generosity. And thank you to an old pal of the show who now lives, what, in Staten Island?
0: In Staten Island. Yeah, your friend Kevin.
1: I
0: think he has called every single year this. And he started this great tradition in honor of you, Holly.
1: I love it.
0: Because Holly loves the traveling Wilburys and also loves each individual
1: and
0: Wilbury.
1: And I know Kevin does too. And so this is the 10th time that he has donated. How much?
0: Every year, Kevin donates $125 so that Holly can play one song each by each member of the Traveling Wilburys.
1: That means this dude has spent over $1,000 to, he knows. He doesn't even live here.
0: Right.
1: Okay.
0: Right.
1: But he is still willing to support a community that he used to live here in Portland and, give that money and that generosity and those funds to MaineHealth Barbara Bush Children. So be like Kevin.
0: Yes.
1: All right.
0: Pick up that phone. 1-800-352-6865.
1: And to start off the set of the Traveling Wilburys, I mean, of course, we're going to start with my number one dead boyfriend.
0: There are so many.
1: Why am I like this? Let's not answer it. Let's just play it. It's George Harrison, one of my all-time favorites. And if you've never seen this video, go watch it right now.
0: Uh-huh.
1: It's Cracker Box Palace on 107.5 Frank FM.

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0: 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It's Holly and Rick. It's our 10th annual Pay for Play to benefit Maine Health, Barbara Bush Children's Hospital, and your friend Kevin continuing his 10-year tradition of calling up and pledging $125 so that Holly can play one solo song each of for each of the members of the Traveling Wilburys.
1: Oh, so very fun. And yeah. So, oh man, I haven't heard that tune in a long time. I mean, obviously, hear the VH version.
0: Yeah, of course.
1: But here in the Big O, Roy Orbison on Frank FM, always a thrill. And of course, we also heard from Jeff Lynn, ELO, Turn to Stone. We also have Bobby D in there with Positively 4th Street. And we kicked off the set with George Harrison, Cracker Box Palace.
0: Yeah.
1: So we're going to wrap it up with a Tom Petty song. But before we get to that, I want to let you know how you can get in on the fun and participate and pay for play on this Finally Friday.
0: If you want to get your requests in, you can pick up the phone and call 1-800-352-6865. That's the Faulkner Septic Services phone line. Or you can text the words Frank Cares, two words, Frank Cares, to 78,000.
1: And look, every little bit counts. And if you want to get on a set of tunes from Frank artists, again, $25 to get a Frank band or artist on, even if it's like a deep cut. Maybe you want to hear like Sign of the Times by Prince.
0: Yeah.
1: $25.
0: Yeah. In fact, Bernard and Augusta, he paid $25 for a good Rod Stewart song we haven't heard in a while. We'll get to that in a bit.
1: That's right. So if you want to get all the pricing breakdown, the tiers, and all that stuff, you can call or you can go to our website, 1075frank.com. But again, the number to call, 1-800-352-6865.
0: And our final Wilbury.
1: Yes. A little Tom Petty time for Kevin. Thanks so much. I Need to Know on Frank FM.

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0: 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Good morning, happy Friday, happy second day of Pay for Play to benefit Maine Health Barbara Bush Children's. It is Holly, Rick, and Leaf.
1: Welcome, hello.
0: Did you have an okay nap?
1: Yeah,
0: disco
1: of course.
0: Disco nap, as we like to call
1: it? Yeah, exactly. And of course, had some fun last night over at Valley Square to close out the Valley Square Summer Concert Series. That was a lot of fun. So now that that's over, it is now winter in America.
2: Excellent. By the way, we just heard Rod Stewart, courtesy of Bernard in Augusta, an excellent use of his $25. Because, yes, Rod Stewart's a guy we play a lot of here on Frank, but not usually that one. Every beat of my heart.
1: So. I just pictured a bunch of guys in kilts doing the backing vocals. Yeah. There, so. Tartan Army, you know?
0: Tartan Army.
2: Yeah.
0: That's a great one. And that was a great request. And, of course, that was only $25.
2: That's right. So
0: because you can get any Frank artist or Frank band, any tune from them for $25, and each and every cent stays local, stays here in Maine, and goes to Maine Health Barbara Bush Children's. And if you want to go a little bit deeper into things, like we've got a request coming up for some Block Party. Both of these old guys looked at me and they're like, should I know what Block Party is? And I was like, I'm sure you do. But Block Party, of course, falls under the, you know, big old umbrella of rock and roll, pop rock.
2: Yeah. Anything that you can, anything that you can still consider rock, whether it's heavy metal, punk rock, rockabilly, what have you, that is $180.
0: That's right. And Nicholas from Poland made that request, $180. And he's actually already a miracle maker.
2: All right. So, thank you, Nicholas.
0: Way to
1: tacking
0: go.
1: On.
2: Yeah.
0: And, of course, if you have $500 and you want to get real freaky on this Friday, you can play whatever song you want from any genre, any artist. I mean, you know, FCC approved.
2: Of course,
0: And that will cost $500.
2: Yeah, and the good thing about that is, as the request starts stacking up on this final day, the last few hours, if you give $500 as an individual, your request vaults right to the front of the line.
0: That's
1: Gregorian chants. You can have it for $500, and you can have it right now.
0: Wow.
2: That's right.
0: Some Enya.
2: Yes. Oh, let's sail away.
0: And if you are a business and you donate $500, you will find yourself upon the
3: Business Wall of Fame.
0: And speaking of the Business Wall of Fame, it takes a village, and we have another business that has donated $500, made their way onto the Wall of Fame, and has made a request, an awesome, awesome tune.
2: Yeah.
0: And that would be our friends at Sacco and Biddeford Savings and Paquin and Carroll Insurance. Thank you so much to both of those fine organizations. And they've got some tunes that they want to hear, and we're going to hear from them right now explaining exactly why this particular tune is the one that they want to select and why they paid to have it played. So here you go.
4: Hi, this is Steph Paquette, and I'm honored to be representing my employer, Sacco and Biddeford Savings, and Paquin and Carroll Insurance. My son, Joe, was delivered by emergency C-section after a massive fetal maternal hemorrhage. The NICU team was standing by in the delivery room and began life-saving measures as soon as he was born. Joe was resuscitated, received multiple blood transfusions, and underwent therapeutic hypothermia to help reduce the effects of a brain injury caused by a lack of oxygen and blood flow. And it was absolutely critical to his recovery. And it was available right here in Portland, Maine, when our son needed it most.
5: 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The team at Barbara Bush saved Joe's life, and he's truly a gift. I'd like to request Over the Hills from Far Away by Led Zeppelin. It's my favorite song, and it was the first song my husband played for Joe and NICU.
0: Wow.
2: Amazing.
0: And you heard it. You know, they didn't have to travel to Boston or New York. They could be right here in Portland, you know, close to home, and get that critical care that little Joe so obviously needed.
1: Yeah, that means the world to these families. So excellent choice of Led Zeppelin, Over the Hills and Far Away. This is Pay for Play, 1-800-352-6865. 107.5 Frank FM.

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6: 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And I know Susan is trusted, she cares, and she has saved lives.
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0: and more. What a fantastic tune to hear on this Finally Friday in the last couple of hours for Frank's 10th Pay for Play to benefit Maine Health Barbara Bush Children.
1: Yeah, and we have Gary in Scarborough to thank for that, who donated $25. Thank you very much, Gary. Appreciate that. And before that, a great one from Meredith. Didn't catch where she lived, but she paid $25 to hear an artist who we play all the time on Frank, Elton John, but not a song we usually play, title track to the Captain Fantastic and the Brown Dirt Cowboy album.
2: Oh, yeah, one of his best.
1: Yeah, great song. Thank you. Thank you, Meredith.
0: That's awesome. So we also have a request on the other side of the break, and this is a special one.
2: Yeah, this is another Gary, by the way. All the Garys are showing up this morning.
0: Oh, my Gare Bears care. That's what I like to say.
2: So, Gary, we're going to go back to a huge album from 1971 from a flautist slash singer-songwriter. basically, Gary is putting a little challenge out there. Now, Gary spent many years as a nurse, now retired. Gary is challenging all other nurses out there to step up and be a part of this and donate. So he's actually paying $100 for the privilege of getting this song on. So
0: thank you, Gary.
2: Big check coming from Gary. We thank you very much. And I'm very excited about this because I feel like we haven't played the song in a long time.
0: Oh, we haven't. Yep. We haven't. So any nurses out there, or maybe the last time we had someone added to the Business Wall of Fame was a healthcare practice.
1: Yep.
0: Perhaps there's a business out there that wants to join in, or there are other nurses that are willing to make even just a $25 donation to get a tune on this
1: morning.
0: Every
1: little bit helps.
0: That's right. And again, we only have until noon time to get those requests on for you
2: today. 2 hours, 15 minutes.
0: Indeed. So, fellas, kind gentlemen, I was going to say handsome too. I just couldn't get the word out because it made me, you know.
2: There's not a lot of handsome in this room.
1: Yeah, no, probably one. Or gentlemen for that matter.
0: Well, there's a lot of handsome. But what I'm trying to get at is, could you please kindly let our listeners know how they can be a part of getting their songs on and getting a donation to Maine Health Barbara Bush Children's?
1: Well, if you actually want to talk to a human being, and we have two lovely examples of that waiting to answer your phone calls, you can call 1-800-352-6865.
2: Yep, that's the Faulkner Septic Services phone bank. 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That's two words, Frank Cares to 78,000.
0: All right, we're going to get Gary's awesome request on in just a few minutes. 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

0: Coming back from Tommy John surgery is now throwing live batting practices as he moves closer to a rehab assignment. Garrett Crochet eyeing a September return says if he returns, he will only be able to throw up to two innings out of the bullpen. Relievers Garrett Crochet and Justin Slayton dealing with inflammation in their right elbows hope to return soon. Whitlock next week, Slayton in early September. 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
2: From the MB Tractor Weather Center, here's Maine's total weather from Channel 8.
3: Partly to mostly sunny skies today, low humidity levels without

0: Afternoon temperatures in the mid to upper 70s. Just a few scattered clouds tonight. We fall back into the mid 50s by morning. Weekend will feature clouds on the increase. A chance for showers developing on Saturday, especially during the afternoon. Afternoon highs in the lower 70s. Rain is likely here Saturday night, lingering into Sunday. Still plenty of clouds, areas of fog. Afternoon highs in the mid 70s. From Channel 8, I'm Chief Meteorologist Roger Griswold, bringing you Maine's total weather.
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0: Block Party.
1: Ooh, that was cool.
0: Yeah. Block Party, that tune is called This Modern Love, throwing it back to 2005.
2: Yeah, and definitely not an artist we play on Frank, which means Nicola from Poland paid $180, and Nicola is already a miracle maker, so he's a miracle maker two times over.
3: Cha-ching,
0: amazing.
3: Thank you.
2: Thank you, Nicola.
0: Love, love, love it, and we're loving all the requests, but your time to get one in and make a difference for those children at Main Health, Barbara Bush Hospital.
2: It's been a long two days.
0: You know what I'm trying to say. Yeah. For the children, your chance to get a tune on and actually put your money where the miracles are is dwindling. We are down to an hour and 44 minutes.
3: Yeah, getting there.
2: And want to mention, before Block Party, we got an anonymous donation. Didn't say where they were from or who they were, but they gave us $25 and said DJ's choice. So Leaf had an excellent pick.
3: I did, and I have of the firm belief that Go All the Way by the Raspberries is maybe the perfect pop single of all time. So I had to go with that one.
0: I think that's actually a very

0: Perfect
1: yeah,
0: take.
1: We
0: right
1: had
0: there.
1: That crank
2: Hot
1: in
2: take.
1: Here.
2: Mm-hmm. That's right. Let's see. Coming up, we have a request for Sean. It is his birthday today.
1: Uh-huh.
2: But wanted to remind you once again how you can get in on the action and get your requests on the air.
1: It's if you want to talk to a human being, you can call 1-800-352-6865. That is the Faulkner Septic Services phone line.
3: That's right. You can also text Frank Cares to 78,000. That's Frank Cares to 78,000. I also want to mention we have a Moody Blues request from Trina in Mechanic Falls, but I'm a little foggy on the title, so we're trying to get in touch with you, Trina. So check your voicemail.
1: Just want to make sure we play the right song.
3: I'm the Moody Blues aficionado in the house here, so I'm going to help clear this up for you. All right,
2: Trina. So give Leaf a call back right now. A little Tom Petty time on 107.5 Frank FM.

0: Cha-cha-cha. I feel like I needed a cha-cha-cha at the end.
1: It's 107.5 Frank FM. It's Holly and Rick and Leif.
0: That was fun.
2: And Barry Manilow.
1: And you know, between the three of us, not to tune our own horns, we don't have any real or practical knowledge, but we got musical knowledge up the wazoo. Very rare when a listener can stump us with a song we've never heard before, but that was a delight.
2: And that was a tasty treat for
0: yes,
2: our ear holes.
0: It was. And I have to give a big shout out. This is from Amy in Portland, who got that song to the front of the line because she paid $500.
1: Awesome. Thank you, Amy.
0: And by the way, we love us some Barry Manilow here in Maine because when he came through last month and played his show there in Portland,
2: yep.
0: He actually gave a $10,000 prize to the Gorham High School music program. So.
2: Barry.
0: Big
1: thank you, Barry.
2: Love it.
0: There we go. It's all about giving. And $500 from Amy goes straight to the kids at Barbara Bush.
2: And
0: you got to love that.
2: Yeah. Yes, and that got her request straight to the top. So we have some other requests that we got to get to, but we got to recover from that Barry Manilow real quick.
0: Yeah.
2: But while we recover, you can get your requests on by calling 1-800-352-6865.
0: Yeah, we only have about an hour and a half to go here. So
2: time is of the
0: essence. That last call is coming up before you know it.
2: That's right. So if you don't want to call, you can also text.
1: Yeah, text the words Frank Cares, two separate words, Frank Cares, to the number 78,000.
2: And we have a birthday request and donation. 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We're going to get to that next. 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
2: That was a request for Jim in Topsom, who paid $25 to hear Blink-182, I Miss You.
1: Lovely.
2: And Leaf,
1: nice.
2: You'll love this. While you were out of the room, intern Carly said that she went and saw Blink-182 last fall, and her friends kind of gave her a little guff about it because they're all old. The band. And me and Holly spontaneously turned to dust as soon as she said
0: it.
1: I just sprouted like 10 more gray hairs just hearing that.
0: Anyway, they're
1: no longer 23.
2: And before that, we had a special request from Sean. It is his birthday today. Happy birthday, Sean from Auburn, who paid $25 to hear Home Sweet Home from Motley Crue.
0: Happy birthday, Sean, and thanks for paying it forward on your special day.
1: Sean's one of our BFFs.
0: Yes, love Sean in Auburn. So we would love if you became a part of this fantastic, fun day of taking over the airwaves. Once again, we've only got an hour and 20 minutes for you to be a part of Pay for Play, our 10th Pay for Play. So if there's something you want to hear, now is the time to get it in before those requests stack up.
1: And remember, your money is getting matched by all sorts of different great businesses that are part of our Business Wall of Fame. A little late on that one, folks.
0: Sorry.
1: Anyway, we do want to acknowledge our Miracle Match sponsor, Jordan's Furniture. Jordan's will match up to $3,000 during Pay for Play.
0: Awesome.
1: They've been a longtime partner at Pay for Play. We thank Jordan's.
0: And coming up, we already had some Tull.
2: Yeah.
0: We're going to be some more Tullin.
2: General
0: Tull, that is. Gary and Turner checked in, and he's working on his 1927 Hot Rod Model T listening to us. Thank you, Gary.
2: Awesome.
0: Lots of Gary's today, too.
2: Exactly.
0: Gare Bears Care is what I say. Anyway, we're going to get to that tune in just a little bit, but keep those requests coming because you don't want it to get all stacked up and then we can't get it on because we've only got until noontime.
2: Unless, of course, you want to pony up $500, in which case you

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1: Yeah, we had Amy in Portland just did that with a Barry Manilow tune earlier this hour. That was amazing. 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
2: So how can they do that? How can they do that?
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0: News, no matter how crazy things get, right?
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3: From the MB Tractor Weather Center, here's Maine's total weather from Channel 8.
4: A beautiful afternoon with lots of sunshine for many areas inland. Still some clouds along the coastline. Temperatures are pretty nice in the mid to upper 70s, even low 80s inland. Tonight, a cooler night. Temperatures down into the 50s. However, increasing clouds. Tomorrow will be more humid. Cloudy skies. A chance for showers, especially along the coastline and mid-coast during the afternoon and evening. Sunday looks like it's going to be a cooler day with temperatures in the low to mid 70s with clouds. A chance for showers and even thundershowers, looking much better by Monday afternoon. From Channel 8, I'm meteorologist Ted McInerney bringing you Maine's total weather.
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0: 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Hey, did you enjoy that? Then thank Gary from Turner.
1: Thank
0: he ponied
1: you,
0: up $100 for some Jethro Tull and Locomotive Breath here on Pay for Play. That reminds me of the time, it was like 20 years ago, Ian Anderson had his solo show at Merrill Auditorium, and I got to warm up the crowd, put on an excellent show.
1: Awesome.
0: Excellent.
1: That sounds like a good one. And I love that Gary's actually working on his, well, locomotive, his Model T.
0: That's right. It's a 1927 Hot Rod. That's some good Hot Rod tinkering music.
1: So. Yeah. Love it.
2: That's the second Tull song we've had. The Tull fans are out in force. What do they call them, Leaf? Are they Tull heads? Are they flute faces? What are they?
0: I don't think we formalized that.
2: Okay.
0: So we'll go with
2: you. You all should have a meeting and decide.
0: Right. Yeah. So we only have an hour left to pay for play. So again, to get your songs on, 1-800-352-6865, Faulkner Septic Services phone bank, or text Frank Cares to 78,000. I'm going to lay a little ground rule as we get to the final hour. We can no longer take multi-song sets, so we're limited to one tune, if you could, please, because we only have so much space
1: to get
0: these songs on. We're going to make this count, and we actually have a couple that we've just received in the last half an hour or so. We have a Moody Blues request for Trina and Mechanic Falls, which is coming up right after this funky one. Sam in Norway with the SOS band.
2: Oh, yes.
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3: All right, this is it, folks. We are entering the final hour of our 10th Pay for Play here on Frank FM. So this is your last opportunity to get that song on. You've been chomping at the bit to call in and make a donation. And this is always such a fun event. I can't wait to see what the final total will be. But we still have some work to do between now and then. So all I ask is, if you're thinking of doing that big four-song set, we have to consider how much real estate we have. We have until noon, basically. So maybe just kind of keep it to the single song, and we'll max out this effort here and make sure we get a nice big total we can send to Barbara Bush. First of all, I want to thank Classic Flooring. Excuse me? I got the wrong thing here. We want to thank Classic Flooring because they were a great sponsor.
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3: With one of our matching hours earlier. 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Remember last hour we had Amy from Portland who did the Barry Manilow.
4: Amazing.
3: There.
4: Amazing.
3: That was fun. She spent $500 for that privilege. So we'll get you on that business wall
4: of
3: fame as well if you happen to be a business. Now, this is a request that I feel like we can set our watch to this. It usually comes in toward the end of the event.
4: Yep.
3: It always comes from our friend Kathy in Waldoboro. And I think Kathy is very fair-minded because Kathy realizes this song is about the length of three songs.
4: Mm-hmm.
3: But I am a huge Steve Winwood and Traffic fan, so I am always all about playing this one. 1-800-352-6865. 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

0: 107.5 Frank FM. I remember when I bought that CD. It was the summer of 95. I was 18 years old. Aww. I was like, wow, this is groovy, man.
1: Right?
0: I still think so. Traffic, low spark, a high heel, boys, of course, featuring Steve Winwood and Kathy in Waldoboro. Thank you for the $75 donation.
1: Love it.
0: Here with the final hour of Pay for Play. We're now into the final 45 minutes. So we're getting to those last moments where you can get your request and donation in. And remember, if it's an artist that Frank normally plays, that's just $25. All we're asking, and it's going to do some great things for the kids at Maine Health Barbara Bush Children's. And we want to also thank again Eastern Propane. Remember, this hour, any donation you make, Eastern Propane's matching that up to $500. 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
1: So that means a $25 donation suddenly becomes $50.
0: Yeah,
1: doubling
0: exactly.
1: Down on doing good. So you need to get in. Time is of the essence. We are in the final minutes of our 10th Pay for Play. So if you haven't made your requests already, again, right now is the time to do so. A couple of different ways that you can do that. You can give a call right now to the
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0: And again, Eastern Propane is doubling your money.
2: Double it.
1: Yes.
0: I found it.
1: Thank you.
0: All right. So I actually decided, I've made the executive decision, I'm going to put in one more little DJ request. Gonna
1: Ooh.
0: Whip out the old plastic and put that down. I'm actually gonna pay tribute to a band that just announced they are no longer going to tour. They're retiring. We're gonna get to that shortly after Fleetwood Mac.

Here's another special request from Frank Nation, supporting Maine Health Barbara Bush Children's. 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

0: 107.5 Frank FM, 80s, 90s, and more. Okay, if you enjoyed that song, you have me to thank.
1: Thank you, Leaf.
0: Pay for play, we're getting into the final half hour. And you know what? Every now and then I like to pull out the old plastic and make my own little contribution to a Barbara Bush. And I'm playing that song for a reason. Number one, because it's awesome. The Hollies, King Midas in reverse. But over the past 24 hours, the Hollies, they're actually, you know, still touring, or they have been, but they made an announcement that they are ceasing touring and basically retiring. Their longtime guitarist, Tony Hicks, apparently, who's been there since the early 60s, has been dealing with some health issues. The original drummer, Bobby Elliott, is still in the band as well, but he basically decided, you know what, out of respect for Tony, we're done. Of course, their iconic lead singer, Alan Clark, retired a number of years ago, so it's like, you know, who's going to do it now?
1: Great run, the Hollies.
0: Absolutely. So I hope Graham Nash, who, of course, as you know, was in the Hollies, maybe still does a couple of Hollies tunes when he tours solo.
1: Yeah.
0: So especially King Midas in reverse, because that was his baby.
1: Such a great tune.
0: All right. So we're getting into the final half hour. That means your time is limited to get your song on. So 1-800-352-6865. And remember, Eastern Propane matching that money up to $500. Eastern Propane and Oil, proudly serving communities with reliable service and delivery since 1932. Holly, we just got something from Richard in Bath, a Miracle Maker level donation.
1: Nice.
0: This is going to be really cool. We're going to get to his song right after Men Without Hats. 1-800-352-6865. Getting closer to that last call.
1: Let's
0: pay
1: go.
0: For play.

0: 107.5 Frank FM, 80s, 90s, and more. Oh, that was fun. Thank you to Richard in Bath, who decided, you know what, I'm going to take advantage of that Miracle Maker deal. $180. Congratulations for getting your song on there. Evolve from The Warning, which I am told we play on our sister station.
1: We do.
0: 106.3, The Bone.
1: The Bone, yeah. They're an interesting band. That was fun to hear on Frank. So thank you so much for that request. And you know what? That $180 was actually matched.
0: Yeah. So thanks again to Eastern Propane of our final hour here in Pay for Play. They're matching your donations up to $500.
1: Final 25 minutes.
0: Thanks again, Eastern Propane and Oil, proudly serving communities with reliable service and delivery since 1932. I think it is time to declare last call. Last call. Don't worry, if you're an establishment, we're not talking about that.
1: No.
0: I'm talking about for songs, because once noontime hits and we get into that ultimate 80s lunch, we are done for this year. So we still have space for a small handful of songs, but you have to call now. 1-800-352-6865. And remember, $25 gives you any Frank artist. Doesn't even have to be one of the songs you normally hear on Frank, but if you hear a certain artist on Frank, you basically...
1: And you're always like, man, I wish they would play that song by this artist.
0: Yeah, like, hey, they play Kokomo from the Beach Boys. Maybe I want to hear, like, you know...
1: Wouldn't it be nice?
0: Fun, or something like that. So,
1: all right, but now is the time.
0: You have all those options, so we're kind of getting to those final moments here. Rick, any final words? Well, we're not done yet. I'm just saying.
2: No,
0: it's our last call for songs.
1: It's the final words for you,
2: yeah,
1: sir.
2: I would just say the listeners have been outstanding with their requests
0: Let's
2: and
0: give them
2: their
0: a hand.
2: Variety.
1: Frank Nation.
2: Tell you what, though, it sure would be nice to get another local business up on that
3: Business Wall of Fame before we get out of here.
0: Yeah, exactly, because I have to give that thing one final read
2: right.
0: So we can acknowledge them all. So
2: we want Leaf out of breath.
0: So, yeah, if you are a business and you want to make a $500 donation and get basically any song, any genre on, now is the time. The decision time is here because, again, we have to have this all wrapped up by noon sharp. So 1-800-352-6865 for the Frank Cares, Frank Pay for Play, presented by Faulkner Septic Services, 107.5 Frank FM.
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15: I'm Troy Jackson. I'm a fifth generation logger from Allegash. I grew up a poor kid in a town full of poor people doing everything right, working 16-hour days, 30 below weather, and still struggling to get ahead. And it's worse now. 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That's no way to live. Susan Collins keeps telling us that everything's fine, but we know it's not. We all have eyes, paychecks, and bills. We know we're getting screwed. We've been waiting 30 years for Susan Collins to fight for us, but we're getting crushed out here. Healthcare, housing, heat. We've got to fight back. We're all hungry for it. I'm not going to accept how things are. I'm fighting for how they should be. You deserve better, and Maine is ready for a change. I'm Troy Jackson. I'm running for Senate, and I approve this message.
16: Paid for by Troy Jackson for Maine.
0: All right, final moments of Pay for Play here on 107.5 Frank FM. We just got a DJ's choice from Kara in Westbrook.
1: Thank
0: for
1: you,
0: $180, Miracle Maker level.
1: Thanks, Kara. That's awesome.
0: Awesome. I think I know which Kara that is.
1: I think we do, too. Thank you so very much, Kara. That is so generous and so awesome. And, of course, that donation being matched by
2: fantastic.
1: Our friends over at Eastern Propane.
0: Okay, so what's your DJ choice? We're giving this one to you, Holly.
1: You know what? It's been a while since I've heard this one. I'm thinking some CC. Bad Moon Rising.
0: You mean there's a bathroom on the right?
1: There's a bathroom on the right.
0: All right. Thank you, Kara. Thank you for the generous donation.

0: 107.5 Frank FM, 80s, 90s, and more from Adrenalize. There's some Def Leppard, and a thanks to Sandra and Gray, White Lightning.
1: We are adrenalized right now, I'll tell you what. We're down to the final few minutes of our 10th Pay for Play to benefit Maine Health Barbara Bush Children's. First of all, thank you so much to everyone in Frank Nation for all of your fantastic requests. Thanks to all of the businesses, especially the ones on the
0: Business Wall of Fame. Yeah, let's give them a shout out one more time. Of course, we got Jordan's Furniture, Sacco and Biddeford Savings, Paquin and Carroll Insurance, Majco Roofing, Mancini Electric, Frederick Brothers Oil and Propane, Town and Country Federal Credit Union, Fisher, Douglas Dynamics of Rockland, Doton Construction, and Landry Osteopathic Healthcare. And of course, thanks to all of the wonderful donors out there, whether it was an individual that did $25 or maybe it wrote that big check for $500, it all adds up. So what's going to happen in about 5 minutes or so? We're going to do all the final machinations and math, and we'll leave it to the people that know how to do math out there in the hallway.
1: We don't know how to do that. Also, thanks to Faulkner Septic Services.
0: Yeah, Faulkner Septic
1: and
0: Services.
1: And also Sturdy Hardware.
2: Absolutely.
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0: them aboard.
1: Ricky and Ronnie.
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13: From the MB Tractor Weather Center, here's Maine's total weather from Channel 8.
14: A beautiful afternoon with lots of sunshine for many areas inland. Still some clouds along the coastline. Temperatures are pretty nice in the mid to upper 70s, even low 80s inland. Tonight, a cooler night. Temperatures down into the 50s. However, increasing clouds. Tomorrow will be more humid. Cloudy skies. A chance for showers, especially along the coastline and mid-coast during the afternoon and evening. Sunday looks like it's going to be a cooler day with temperatures in the low to mid 70s with clouds. A chance for showers and even thundershowers looking much better by Monday afternoon. From Channel 8, I'm meteorologist Ted McInerney bringing you Maine's total weather.
15: 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And once more, I want to thank all of the great businesses that participated as hourly match sponsors throughout the event yesterday and today. That includes Royal River Heat Pumps, Classic Flooring, Pat's Pizza, and Eastern Propane, helping to maximize the money that you've donated all throughout these last couple of days. All right, so just to kind of paint a little portrait, it's Leaf in the studio. We've got Holly and Rick. They're about to flip the numbers out there, which you'll soon see in living color on our social media pages. Are we ready to count it down, Holly and Rick?
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15: 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So thank you so much, Frank Nation. Thanks to all of the businesses that helped us out with this, putting the cap on a wonderful 10th Pay for Play. And I can't wait to do it again next summer of Frank. All right, that is it for me. 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Thank you once again, everybody in Frank Nation, for helping to raise $18,220. For Holly, for Rick, this is Leif Erickson. 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

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I'm Hayes, coming in all smooth like with Richard Marks on this Friday afternoon. Happy Friday to you, Frank Nation. Wow. How about that pay for play, huh? You people are amazing. We're going to talk about that and hopefully have a total for you shortly. Ultimate 80s lunch is on. Yeah, yeah.

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Getting our Wham fix into the mix. It's your ultimate 80s lunch brought to you by KP's Place, of course, where you get that 80s hour every weekday from noon to one. Now then, who's ready to put on your Oshkosh by Goshes? Here comes Dexy's Midnight Runners from 1983. And yes, the requests just never stop. This is for Paula out in Topsom and your ultimate 80s lunch.

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0: Getting a little sexy this afternoon with, of course, George Thorogood and the Destroyers as we kick off my midday session. I had these pay-for-play people just in my way. No, but seriously, wow. What a great year. Another great year in the books for pay-for-play. I'm Hayes, of course, jumping in for the midday session, what's left of it, via the Ultimate 80s launch. So first things first, you're getting a whole bunch of 80s music for the next, well, remaining hour. 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You definitely want to stop in there when you can. And again, props and yeehaws going out to you, the Frank FM listeners. Each and every one of you individuals, you businesses that did what you had to do and turned into superheroes, as you always do. Our community is the best here in Maine. And of course, I want to give some props to my colleagues here who were burning out those requests like nobody's business. I guess our total is $18,220. Let's holla. That is amazing. And again, it could not have been done without you. As we put all that money towards Maine Health's Barbara Bush Children's. 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And again, we raised $18,220. So thank you, Frank Nation, for doing what you do. And that's just being the most incredible people on the planet. And I'm not kissing butt either. All right. How about we get back to our Ultimate 80s lunch? I'm going to be giving away the Summer Frank Friday thing pretty soon. It involves golf clubs in Galls. 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
3: 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After an off day, the Red Sox begin a three-game series at Fenway against Rafael Devers and the San Francisco Giants. 18 days ago, the Red Sox made a trade with Baltimore to acquire catcher Adley Rutschman, and he says he's making the adjustment to his new organization.
4: Having conversations. You saw the one with Sonny. Just kind of getting to see like how he operates on the mound, what he thinks about, and just with all the different setups and how he likes to pitch on the mound. I want to be able to, you know, step back there and feel, you know, make him feel comfortable that we're on the same page. And so the Red Sox in general have just done a great job helping transition me kind of with all the pitching staff and understanding like all the target setups, the usages, what they like to do, and then just having those individual conversations with guys.
3: Catcher Adley Rutschman, the Red Sox and Giants, 7:10, first pitch tonight from Fenway. The Red Sox Report brought to you by Headlight Motor Group, Sabata Street, Lewiston, where they don't take their customers for a ride, they put you in the ride.
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8: 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I'm Troy Jackson. I'm running for Senate, and I approve this message.
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Mr. coming in via Augusta this afternoon for Jessica. Oh, loves that song, and she loves her 80s, and of course, that's what the Ultimate 80s Lunch is all about. 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Now, it is Friday, and I did mention that I've got a giveaway happening. It's the Summer Frank Friday giveaway. Now, if you like to get out on the links, well, check this out. Have I got a

0: deal for you on this, well, Summer Frank Friday. We are going to hook up two people to go to Spring Meadow Golf Club in Gray. Yeah, that's right. 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What you want to be is caller number 7 on the Goodwin Motor Group hotline. 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All right, caller number 7, 1-888-86-FRANK. Caller 7 right now, you won't get that Summer Frank Friday giveaway. So good luck.
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3: A beautiful afternoon with lots of sunshine for many areas inland. Still some clouds along the coastline. Temperatures are pretty nice in the mid to upper 70s, even low 80s inland. Tonight, a cooler night. Temperatures down into the 50s. However, increasing clouds. Tomorrow will be more humid. Cloudy skies. A chance for showers, especially along the coastline and mid-coast during the afternoon and evening. Sunday looks like it's going to be a cooler day with temperatures in the low to mid 70s with clouds. A chance for showers and even thundershowers looking much better by Monday afternoon. From Channel 8, I'm meteorologist Ted McInerney bringing you Maine's total weather.
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107.5 Frank FM, where you always have an opportunity to win, win, win. How? Well, check this out. 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

107.5 Frank FM. Some Aerosmith happening right there on this Friday afternoon. And hey, Dina was listening out in Farmingdale and asked if I could toss in some Bryan Adams this afternoon. And I said, absolutely. She is streaming Frank at 107.5frank.com. So not only does she get her song, I'm going to give her a gold star. Let me put that up here on the little gold star marker.

0: Holiday would be nice, right? 107.5 Frank FM. Yeah, Miss Madonna back there. And again, still reeling from the pay for play. Another successful year in the books. Thanks to you, our Frank FM listeners, individuals, businesses alike, teaming up to come through for Maine Health's Barbara Bush Children's. Again, we raised $18,220. And could not have been done, literally could not have been done without you, our beloved listener. So mad props. You deserve to give yourself a small pat on the back because there's going to be a lot of good things happening because of this, the money raised for Maine Health Barbara Bush Children. So again, thank you for partaking in our pay for play. I can't wait to do it next year as well. All right, coming up. We are going to play, I got some requests coming in that you don't have to pay for. We got some Night Rangers, some Petty on the way, and more of those classic hits from the 80s, 90s, and more on 107.5 Frank FM.
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8: From the MB Tractor Weather Center, here's Maine's total weather from Channel 8.
9: A beautiful afternoon with lots of sunshine for many areas inland. Still some clouds along the coastline. Temperatures are pretty nice in the mid to upper 70s, even low 80s inland. Tonight, a cooler night. Temperatures down into the 50s. However, increasing clouds. Tomorrow will be more humid. Cloudy skies. A chance for showers, especially along the coastline and mid-coast during the afternoon and evening. Sunday looks like it's going to be a cooler day with temperatures in the low to mid 70s with clouds. A chance for showers and even thundershowers looking much better by Monday afternoon. From Channel 8, I'm meteorologist Ted McInerney bringing you Maine's total weather.
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107.5 Frank FM. And it being Friday and all, I say we bust out our squawk box. That's right. If you play guitar, you know what a squawk box is. Just listen to this tune.

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0: 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I'm still waiting to walk into a donut shop and catch cops going way-oh. I am. But anyway, I digress. I'm Hayes, of course. Man, this shift went by fast because I came in at noon because of pay for play. Speaking of which, raised $18,220. And for that reason alone, we need to holla because you incredible listeners out there just doing an incredible thing, helping Maine Health's Barbara Bush Children. So we could not have done it without you, of course, and you cannot be thanked enough. So thank you for your efforts in this year's Pay for Play, again, raising $18,220. Of course, when Leaf comes in later, I'm sure he'll be talking to you more about that as well. In the meantime, I got some more music to play in the form of classic hits from the 80s, 90s, and more. Let's get some Huey Lewis along with his news and perhaps some Wallflowers. Sure. Coming up, I'm Frank.
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0: I'm Troy Jackson. I'm a fifth generation logger from Allegash. I grew up a poor kid in a town full of poor people, doing everything right, working 16 hour days, 30 below weather, and still struggling to get ahead. And it's worse now. People in this country work so damn hard and still feel so damn broke, so on the edge. That's no way to live. Susan Collins keeps telling us that everything's fine, but we know it's not. We all have eyes, paychecks, and bills. We know we're getting screwed. We've been waiting 30 years for Susan Collins to fight for us, but we're getting crushed out here. Healthcare, housing, heat, we've got to fight back. We're all hungry for it. I'm not going to accept how things are. I'm fighting for how they should be. You deserve better, and Maine is ready for a change. I'm Troy Jackson. I'm running for Senate, and I approve this message.
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11: A beautiful afternoon with lots of sunshine for many areas inland.

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I'm Hayes, and I will holler back on Monday, my friends, and Alif will take you through the rest of your afternoon. You have a great one, and thanks for listening to Frank FM.

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0: 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Tears for Fears. So this is what's so cool about Frank Nation. There's so many of you out there, and a number of you like to write a check for $25 to play one of your favorite songs. Or, you know, maybe you're feeling really generous. 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All told, it helped raise $18,220 for Maine Health Barbara Bush Children's. 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Just having a great time, all for a great cause. Can't wait to do it again next year. Hey, around the corner, got some U2 coming up, and we've got the Workday Time Warp brought to you by Best Home Generators. We'll give you a chance to win tickets to one of Maine's legendary auto races. Of course, we're talking the Oxford 250 coming up a week from Sunday. Stick around.
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10: 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And while Maine education collapsed under Jackson, electricity rates skyrocketed and housing costs more than doubled during his time in office, the highest rate in New England. 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
1: 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This week in history, Mark David Chapman was sentenced to 20 years to life for the murder of John Lennon. Sandra Day O'Connor becomes the first woman appointed to the Supreme Court. And Tattoo You by the Rolling Stones, Big Stones album released this week in A, 1980, B, 1981, or C, 1982. 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Winner scores a pair of tickets to the Oxford 250, Maine's premier auto race, coming up Sunday, August 30th. You do need to pick these tickets up at our Westbrook studios if you win them. Just so we're clear, 1980, 1981, or 1982, 1-888-86-FRANK.
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8: This evening, mostly sunny skies early, but then clear skies for later on in the evening hours, and then some clouds build overnight. Temperatures down into the upper 50s for lows. 40s up north tonight. It's going to be chilly. Now, tomorrow will be a cooler day with cloudy skies, a chance for showers. High temperatures in the low to mid 70s. We'll be looking at the best chance for rain on the mid-coast and coastal areas, but then on Sunday, a more widespread chance for scattered showers and even a thunder shower. Looking much better by Monday. From Channel 8, I'm meteorologist Ted McInerney bringing you Maine's total weather.
9: 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All of these things happened this week in history. Mark David Chapman sentenced to 20 years to life for the assassination of John Lennon. Sandra Day O'Connor becomes the first woman appointed to the Supreme Court. And Tattoo You, big album by the Rolling Stones.

0: Stones came out? Was it this week in A, 1980, B, 1981, or C, 1982? 1-888-86-FRANK.
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0: Either that or you're just really lucky.
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0: And who's this?
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0: 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Hootie and the Blowfish. Well, we had a couple of days off from the $1,000 minute, but I think for a pretty darn good cause. We were kind of busy with pay for play the last couple of mornings, but it is back coming up on Monday, and you'll have a little question and answer already tucked away in the back of your noggin, because I'm going to give it to you right now. Here's the question that'll appear on Monday's $1,000 minute. What cartoon character was played in live action by Robin Williams? Now, very specific wording there. What cartoon character was played in live action by Robin Williams? Yes, he's done some very famous cartoon voices, but I'm talking about a cartoon character that he portrayed actually in the flesh. We'll have the answer for you next.
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0: 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One of the questions you'll have to answer correctly: what cartoon character was played in live action by Robin Williams? Well, that, of course, was Popeye the Sailor for the movie Popeye back in 1980. And opposite Shelley Duvall's Olive Oil, if I recall correctly. Michael Cimbello now, as we get closer to your no-repeat weekend, 107.5 Frank FM.

0: 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Sheryl Crow. Well, whether you're on the infield of Samard Payne Park or maybe you're just in a location with your camera around Lewiston, Auburn, hopefully the sky will be filled with balloons come 6 o'clock. Of course, day one of the three-day L.A. Balloon Festival underway. And you can get the whole schedule of events at LABalloonFest.org. And I think one of the cool things they do at the festival right there in the park is when the sun goes down, they do that little moon glow action where they get a couple of balloons lit up, just kind of stationary, and just a really neat visual, especially if you catch it right around sunset. So lots of fun in store in Lewiston, Auburn over the weekend. L.A. Balloon Festival, and if you're in the park tomorrow, perhaps you just might run into yours truly with Frank FM tomorrow afternoon. Coming up, we are about to kick off the weekend. It's finally here. Frank's No Repeat Weekend launches next with a favorite band of ours that played up in Rangeley last summer. Stick around.
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3: 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You deserve better. And Maine is ready for a change. I'm Troy Jackson. I'm running for Senate, and I approve this message.
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5: This evening, mostly sunny skies early, but then clear skies for later on in the evening hours, and then some clouds build overnight. Temperatures down into the upper 50s for lows. 40s up north tonight. It's going to be chilly. Now, tomorrow will be a cooler day with cloudy skies, a chance for showers. High temperatures in the low to mid 70s. We'll be looking at the best chance for rain on the mid-coast and coastal areas, but then on Sunday, a more widespread chance for scattered showers and even a thunder shower. Looking much better by Monday. From Channel 8, I'm meteorologist Ted McInerney bringing you Maine's total weather.
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Today's one of those days where I have a little extra pep in my step, thanks to you, Frank Nation, because you helped us raise over $18,000 for Maine Health Barbara Bush Children's. 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

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Should be a great weekend for baseball in Portland. Sea Dogs hosting Reading, and Roman Anthony continuing to rehab in a Sea Dogs uniform. And by the way, tomorrow, Joey Chestnut, yes, the hot dog champion, is scheduled to be on hand at Delta Dental Park at Hadlock Field. I wouldn't challenge him, trust me. 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

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Ah, the beauty of Frank's No Repeat Weekend. 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

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End of an era legendary group right there, the Hollies. They announced on their social media over the past 24 hours that they are ceasing touring and calling it a day after over six decades. Their longtime guitarist, Tony Hicks, one of the more underrated players of that whole scene, apparently has been dealing with some health issues and saw it fit to retire from touring. There was another longtime member, drummer Bobby Elliott, who's been there since the

0: beginning, who was still touring with the Hollies, and he decided maybe it is time to hang up the drumstick. So the Hollies, a ceasing existence as a band, but what a legacy they leave behind. Great songs, great harmonies, no frills, just a quality band. And, well, it was enough to get them into the Rock and Roll Hall of Fame some years ago. And, of course, always will be known as the launch pad for the legendary Graham Nash, a Rock and Roll Hall of Famer in his own right with Crosby, Stills, and Nash. Around the corner, it's Berlin, Matchbox 20, and more as we keep this no-repeat weekend going.
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1: This Red Sox injury update is brought to you by the law offices of Joe Borenstein. On the rehab front, Roman Anthony played left field last night for the Portland Sea Dogs. He went 0-for-3 at the plate. He will DH tonight for the Dogs. Meanwhile, in Worcester, Trevor Story had the night off. He'll play tonight. Isaiah Kanafalefa went 0-for-3 and committed a throwing error. Tanner Howe, coming back from Tommy John surgery, is now throwing live batting practices as he moves closer to a rehab assignment. Garrett Crochet, eyeing a September return, says if he returns, he will only be able to throw up to 2 innings out of the bullpen. Relievers Garrett Crochet and Justin Slayton, dealing with inflammation in their right elbows, hope to return soon. Whitlock next week, Slayton in early September. 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
0: From the MB Tractor Weather Center, here's Maine's total weather from Channel 8.
14: This evening, mostly sunny skies early, but then clear skies for later on in the evening hours, and then some clouds build overnight. Temperatures down into the upper 50s for lows. 40s up north tonight. It's going to be chilly. Now, tomorrow will be a cooler day with cloudy skies, a chance for showers. High temperatures in the low to mid-70s. We're looking at the best chance for rain on the mid-coast and coastal areas, but then on Sunday, a more widespread chance for scattered showers and even a thunder shower. Looking much better by Monday. From Channel 8, I'm meteorologist Ted McInerney bringing you Maine's total weather.

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Have you ever liked a show and then they canceled it after one season and you're still a little bitter about it? That happened to me as a kid. We'll relive that angst coming up in the 6 o'clock class reunion in just a few. Right now, Brian Adams, No Repeat Weekend on 107.5 Frank FM.

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3: Okay, kids of the 80s, how many of you remember a children's show called Hey Vern, It's Ernest? Yeah, like literally Ernest P. Worrell, played by the late, great Jim Varney, had his own show. The year was 1988. Now, I loved that show. I was right in the target audience at the time, but it only lasted one season. Sometimes executives just don't know brilliance when it's right in front of their faces. Anyway, that's a bell that can't be unrung with the passing

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107.5 Frank FM, 1988 in the 6 o'clock class reunion. The year the great debate began. Is Die Hard a Christmas movie or a movie that takes place around Christmas? Well, considering it was a summer blockbuster in 88, it is the latter, in my opinion. Moody Blues on the charts in 1988 that year.

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Brett Michaels and Poison going all introspective on us. Foreigner, as we're just getting started with this no-repeat weekend. 107.5 Frank FM.

0: 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Good evening, I'm Leif Erickson. Well, Red Sox open a series at Fenway against the San Francisco Giants, and of course, all the talk is about the return of Rafael Devers. Of course, the guy that was supposed to have been the franchise third baseman really was the third baseman for the Red Sox for many productive years, but things didn't go all that well, kind of fell apart midway through last season. He was dealt to the Giants, that was that. Yeah, there was a lot of rancor and some bad feelings when he left, but in my opinion, the Fenway faithful should be giving him a standing ovation when he comes to the plate because he did a lot of good things in a Red Sox uniform, provided a lot of great moments. Yeah, and like I said, it didn't end well, but you know what? If you hold grudges all your life, it's not a good way of going about things, in my opinion. Phil Collins in just a bit, Pat Benatar too. Keep it here.
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2: 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You deserve better. And Maine is ready for a change. I'm Troy Jackson. I'm running for Senate, and I approve this message.
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12: 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And while Maine education collapsed under Jackson, electricity rates skyrocketed and housing costs more than doubled during his time in office, the highest rate in New England. Now, Augusta insider Troy Jackson wants you to give him a promotion. And since he can't run on his failed record, dark money PACs are spending millions to prop up Jackson and lie about Susan Collins. 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
4: From the MB Tractor Weather Center, here's Maine's total weather from Channel 8.
5: This evening, mostly sunny skies early, but then clear skies for later on in the evening hours, and then some clouds build overnight. Temperatures down into the upper 50s for lows. 40s up north tonight. It's going to be chilly. Now, tomorrow will be a cooler day with cloudy skies, a chance for showers. High temperatures in the low to mid 70s. We'll be looking at the best chance for rain on the mid-coast and coastal areas, but then on Sunday, a more widespread chance for scattered showers and even a thunder shower. Looking much better by Monday. From Channel 8, I'm meteorologist Ted McInerney, bringing you Maine's total weather.
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107.5 Frank FM, 80s, 90s, and more Aerosmith on a no-repeat weekend here at Once and Only Once. Don hanging out with you here on this Friday as we get ready to enjoy the weekend. And, you know, Monday rolls around. We got to go back to work. And right around 7:20, Holly's going to give you the cue to call. If you're the correct caller and can answer 10 questions correctly within 60 seconds, you'll win a grand. It's Frank's $1,000 Minute, presented by Harpswell Auto Sales on 107.5 Frank FM. 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

0: 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And if I allowed my wife to pick the movie, there's a pretty good chance that, she's going to fall to one of her favorites. And it's hard to believe that it was 39 years ago today. Yes, back in 1987, that Dirty Dancing debuted in theaters. That's right, Dirty Dancing 39 years ago today. Hard to believe, but hey, let's not put baby in the corner.
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8: From the MB Tractor Weather Center, here's Maine's total weather from Channel 8.
9: This evening, mostly sunny skies early, but then clear skies for later on in the evening hours, and then some clouds build overnight. Temperatures down into the upper 50s for lows. 40s up north tonight. It's going to be chilly. Now, tomorrow will be a cooler day with cloudy skies, a chance for showers. High temperatures in the low to mid-70s. We'll be looking at the best chance for rain on the mid-coast and coastal areas, but then on Sunday, a more widespread chance for scattered showers and even a thunder shower. Looking much better by Monday. From Channel 8, I'm meteorologist Ted McInerney, bringing you Maine's total weather.
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107.5 Frank FM, 80s, 90s, and more. There's Tina Turner. So you may have heard that Tom Petty's daughter, through the estate, they have a number of unreleased Tom Petty and the Heartbreaker recordings, many from the 70s. Well, she's working on getting some of that music released, which will be a big thing for all Tom Petty fans out there. Here's Tom with Stevie Nicks, Stop Dragging My Heart Around. 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